0: Taylor Kelce, who will keep her stage name Taylor Swift, and Tim McGraw. I'm Steve Harmon. Tim Ruslow from Little Texas and the Frontmen is coming up with a story behind a song. This one made it all the way to, Lisa,
1: number two
0: for Little Texas, and we'll tell you which song stopped them cold from getting to number one.
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0: What might have been from Tim Rushlow, Brady Seals, and Little Texas. Steve Harmon, this is Country Gold. Lisa, where did that song get to?
1: Number two.
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2: This is Country Gold, the music you and I love, the good stuff, 80s, 90s country, even some early 2000s. I'm Steve Harmon. From Little Texas, Tim Rushlow will face 60 seconds of my questions in a little bit. He's got 10 seconds to answer, and he can only pass on one. Song ideas, what do you have? 855-958-3774. 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

Gretchen Wilson has grabbed Ella Langley, and they're bringing back Here for the Party, a new version. Aikens and Ray Lynn reimagining our favorite guys, the Oak Ridge Boys and American Made. Here they are on Country Gold.

0: The latest member of the Grand Ole Opry, Rhett Akins, and she said yes, and we'll have Rhett back on Country Gold after he comes down off of Cloud 25 in a couple of weeks. I'm Steve Harmon. This is a Country Gold exclusive, our top three countdown. 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
1: Hi, my name is Vi, and I'm calling from Edmonton, Alberta, Canada, and I'd like to hear from George Strait.
2: Yeah, Steve Harmon, this is Scooter from Watertown, Minnesota. Requests are some George Strait. Appreciate it.

Boots, Scoot, and Boogie by request on Country Gold. That's Brooks and Dunn. I'm Steve Harmon. A Country Gold fun fact. Even though it's written by Ronnie Dunn, Brooks and Dunn were not the first to do that song. That honor goes to our pal Ray Benson and Asleep at the Wheel.

0: Thanks to Josephine listening to Country Gold on Bigfoot Legends PA for that request on our Facebook page, Country Gold with Steve Harmon. Those Highway 40 blues from Ricky Skaggs, who will be on with us next week. How cool is that, Ricky Skaggs?
1: Ta-da!
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2: 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Number 3.

0: Wynonna, 3 weeks at number one. I saw the light on Country Gold. I'm Steve Harmon. Special thanks to Tim Rushlow from Little Texas and the Frontmen for stopping by. And congratulations to our pal Red Akins, who stopped by. We'll get him back on the show a little bit when he calms down from becoming a member of the Grand Ole Opry. How about that? Next week, 15-time Grammy-winning bluegrass country music virtuoso. I'm so excited. Ricky Skaggs will be on the show. Country Gold, produced in Nashville by Alexis Aiken for Westwood One. I'm Steve Harmon. See you next week.
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0: Luke Bryan with country, and she knows it. Luke getting ready for his farm tour this fall. At Camp Stevens, Thomas Rhett got a big honor. He became the 113th star on the Music City Walk of Fame in Nashville this week. His friend Jordan Davis was there, as well as his dad, Rhett Akins. You know, Thomas Rhett's full name is Thomas Rhett Akins. He's named after his dad, who goes by Rhett, Thomas Rhett Akins, Sr. His family was there, too, all five kids and his wife.
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2: It's Cole Swindell. This is my brand new song, Girl Dad. My new single, Girl Dad, is very special to me for many reasons, you know, becoming a father, but also missing my own father. I think that's where the idea came from. You see the title, and I don't think you know what the song's about, but for me, it's just, you know, going back to visit my dad at his grave and updating him on my life and all the great things that have happened. And I wish, you know, he was here to see him. I know he can, but I wish I could see him see it.

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0: before he cheats at Kent Stevens. Hey, it's hard to believe because we just got past the 4th of July, but school's going to restart before you know it. The new school year will be here. And if you have very young kids who are learning their ABCs, this is really cool. Cheez-Its has a new product called Cheez-Its Letters Back to School Variety Packs. 12 pouches per box, multiple flavors, and they're baked. Made with 100% real cheddar cheese, they say. But here's the cool thing for the youngsters. The crackers will be imprinted with one of the 26 letters of the alphabet. So you can open up a pack and practice the ABCs with some Cheez-It. That's cool, right?
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15: Here's a look at your forecast. Lows level off around 66 tonight under clear skies. Ample sunshine expected again tomorrow. Daytime highs approaching 87. Clear skies tomorrow night. Lows level off around 66. Sunny skies and dry Tuesday and Wednesday. Upper 80s Tuesday. Low 90s by Wednesday. Looking further out, 92 Thursday, 92 Friday, and 93 on Saturday. I'm Staff Meteorologist Kara Foster. Currently 75.

I'm Camp Stevens with Thomas Rhett, who has a star on the Nashville Walk of Fame. He's the newest member of the country music community together. Here's What's Your Favorite Country

0: red, white, and blue flapping in the wind at a Friday night football game. 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
1: I knew it. I knew you.
0: I'm Kent Stevens. Hated to hear this. Bonnie Tyler, big star of the 1980s and more in pop music than country, but you would consider her music crossover now into country. She died. She was in Portugal, had been there in May, had to have emergency surgery. Something intestinal went wrong. They put her in an induced coma for a month, and when she woke up, she was not in good shape and ended up passing away. You know her big hit from the 80s, Total Eclipse of the Heart. She had some wonderful, wonderful music. And she had teased on her last social post in late April a new song that she had worked on. And she was looking forward to getting that out to us. It was called One World, One Home. Bonnie Tyler was, she was only 75.
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0: We're gonna take you to church. Slam guitars and words that rhyme. And on the hands of time. We'll preach from the book of Matthew. Why does he call you darling? And we'll testify from the book of Luke. 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

0: Carry On is Kenny Chesney's latest. I'm Kent Stevens. A lot of folks are wondering why Trump, when he came back from, the NATO meetings this week, why he was on the old Air Force One and not the new one. Well, he addressed that when asked by a reporter, and he said the new one went to Europe to tour some Air Force bases where we had soldiers to let them see it. But on this new Air Force One, all the reporters were told to lower their window shades, and when asked why, he told them security. So there are questions about whether or not maybe Iran had some kind of attempted attack or not on Air Force One. Of course, they made it back safely, but it's kind of strange. He's been all about this new Air Force One, and suddenly he flew back unexpectedly on the old one.
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3: Here's a look at your forecast. Lows level off around 66 tonight under clear skies. Ample sunshine expected again tomorrow. Daytime highs approaching 87. Clear skies tomorrow night. Lows level off around 66. Sunny skies and dry Tuesday and Wednesday. Upper 80s Tuesday. Low 90s by Wednesday. Looking further out, 92 Thursday, 92 Friday, and 93 on Saturday. I'm staff meteorologist Kara Foster. Currently, it's 73 degrees.
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1: News. I'm Sue Guzman. Preliminary findings released in the death of Senator Lindsey Graham, finding he suffered from a ruptured aorta due to cardiovascular disease. South Carolina Representative Nancy Mace telling Fox she's not ruling out the possibility of replacing the senator.
2: If the people of South Carolina would like me to serve in that capacity, I'll certainly take a look at it. But right now, I just want to focus on him and his legacy, what he did for the state.
1: Israeli Prime Minister Benjamin Netanyahu remembering Graham on NBC's Meet the Press.
3: I think America has lost a great patriot. Israel has lost one of the great champions of the American-Israeli alliance. And frankly, I've lost a beloved friend who I've had for many decades.
1: U.S. launching several waves of strikes on Iran over the Iranian attack may have now ended, according to Central Command. 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
4: Here's a look at your forecast. Lows level off around 66 overnight under clear skies. Bright sunshine expected again Monday. Highs level off around 87. Clear skies Monday night. Lows dip down to about 66. Sunny skies and dry Tuesday and Wednesday. Upper 80s. Tuesday, low 90s by Wednesday. Taking a look at the extended forecast, 92 Thursday, 92 Friday, and 93 on Saturday. I'm staff meteorologist Kara Foster. Right now, 73.
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1: Here's a look at your forecast. Lows level off around 66 overnight under clear skies. Bright sunshine expected again Monday. Highs level off around 87. Clear skies Monday night. Lows dip down to about 66. Sunny skies and dry Tuesday and Wednesday. Upper 80s Tuesday. Low 90s by Wednesday. Taking a look at the extended forecast, 92 Thursday, 92 Friday, and 93 on Saturday. I'm staff meteorologist Kara Foster. Right now, 72.
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1: News, I'm Roxanne Evans. Initial reports from the D.C. medical examiner say Senator Lindsey Graham died from a ruptured aorta.
2: The condition is due to a clogging or hardening of the arteries. Senator Graham's office released the statement from the medical examiner, which also said a full death certificate will not be released until all testing is complete.
1: Fox's Gurnal Scott. President Trump paid tribute, calling Graham a true American patriot. Tensions remain high in the Middle East as military strikes grow between the U.S. and Iran over the Strait of Hormuz. State Department spokesman Tommy Pigott tells Fox News, our Gulf allies stand with us.
3: We saw our Gulf allies and partners rejecting the idea that any country can charge tolls or fees for transit through an international waterway like the Strait of Hormuz.
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4: Here's a look at your forecast. Lows dip down to about 66 overnight under clear skies. Ample sunshine expected Monday. High temperatures reach up to 87. Clear skies Monday night. Lows dip down to about 66. Bright sunshine and dry Tuesday and Wednesday. Upper 80s Tuesday. Low 90s by Wednesday. Taking a look at the extended forecast. 92 Thursday. 92 Friday. And 93 on Saturday. I'm staff meteorologist Laura Lockwood. Currently 71.
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I got better. That is Morgan Wallen. Well, can you believe it? We have rolled right out of the weekend. And boy, that went way too quickly now, didn't it? One thing to look forward to, we are just 6 days away from the FIFA final. And if you want to go check it out, well,

0: kid myself. Well, that is John Morgan. Well, don't kid yourself. It's going to cost you a little bit of money if you want to go check out the FIFA final. But the good news is the price has actually been dropping this past week. 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If you want the best seats in the stadium, well, that single ticket will certainly set you back $38,000. For you FIFA fans, you know, it might be worth it.
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9: Here's a look at your forecast. Lows dip down to about 66 overnight under clear skies. Ample sunshine expected Monday. High temperatures reach up to 87. Clear skies Monday night. Lows dip down to about 66. Bright sunshine and dry Tuesday and Wednesday. Upper 80s Tuesday. Low 90s by Wednesday. Taking a look at the extended forecast, 92 Thursday, 92 Friday, and 93 on Saturday. I'm staff meteorologist Laura Lockwood, currently 71.

Ella Langley's latest album came out, what, 3 months ago? And she is still riding the wave. I'll tell you what, these songs are fantastic. This is her latest number one, Be Heard.

0: We know that country music leads to hootin'. Woo! And we know that hootin' leads to hollerin'. Yeah! And you know, yeah! A little hootin' and hollerin' never hurt anybody.
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1: Here's a look at your forecast. Lows dip down to about 66 overnight under clear skies. Ample sunshine expected Monday. High temperatures reach up to 87. Clear skies Monday night. Lows dip down to about 66. Bright sunshine and dry Tuesday and Wednesday. Upper 80s Tuesday. Low 90s by Wednesday. Taking a look at the extended forecast, 92 Thursday, 92 Friday, and 93 on Saturday. I'm staff meteorologist Laura Lockwood. Currently, it's 68 degrees.
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1: News. I'm Sue Guzman. Initial reports in the medical examiner's office in D.C. say Senator Lindsey Graham likely died from a ruptured aorta.
2: The condition is due to a clogging or hardening of the arteries. Senator Graham's office released the statement from the medical examiner, which also said a full death certificate will not be released until all testing is complete.
1: Fox's Colonel Scott, the senator just returned from a diplomatic trip to Ukraine. Tensions still high in the Middle East. Military strikes growing between the U.S. and Iran over the Strait of Hormuz. State Department spokesman Tommy Pickett telling Fox News our Gulf allies stand with us.
3: We saw our Gulf allies and partners rejecting the idea that any country can charge tolls or fees for transit through an international waterway like the Strait of Hormuz.
1: U.S. says the latest round of strikes are now over. 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
4: Here's a look at your forecast. Lows dip down to about 66 overnight under clear skies. Ample sunshine expected Monday. High temperatures reach up to 87. Clear skies Monday night. Lows dip down to about 66. Bright sunshine and dry Tuesday and Wednesday. Upper 80s Tuesday. Low 90s by Wednesday. Taking a look at the extended forecast. 92 Thursday. 92 Friday. And 93 on Saturday. I'm staff meteorologist Laura Lockwood. Currently, it's 68 degrees.
0: The red, white, and blue flapping in the wind at a Friday night football game. 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

Don't Tell on Me. That is Jason Aldean. By the way, Jason's got a whole lot of things to celebrate as he rolls into this week. I will get you all caught up in that. In the meantime, one of my favorites from Tim McGraw, Don't Take the Girl.

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0: dancing in the country. That is Tyler Hubbard, Justin Moore. Before that, we also heard from Jason Aldean at the top of the hour, who just landed his 27th number one on the Billboard Country Airplay charts. It is the second single from his 13th album, Don't Tell On Me. Some other numbers include his 50th career entry on the chart and his 42nd top 10 single. So congratulations again to Jason Aldean on that feat, as well as the fact that this week he's back out on the road again with his Songs About Us tour.
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8: Here's a look at your forecast. Lows dip down to about 66 overnight under clear skies. Ample sunshine expected Monday. High temperatures reach up to 87. Clear skies Monday night. Lows dip down to about 66. Bright sunshine and dry Tuesday and Wednesday. Upper 80s Tuesday. Low 90s by Wednesday. Taking a look at the extended forecast. 92 Thursday. 92 Friday. And 93 on Saturday. I'm staff meteorologist Laura Lockwood. Right now, it's 70 degrees.

0: A John Deere sitting on a hillside with a small bird perched on a stack. That's what country sounds like.
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0: South of Sanity. That is Zach Top, Alan Jackson. Before that, by the way, we've got to say congratulations to Alan Jackson, his wife Denise, and the entire family, because last Thursday, well, they announced the birth of their fifth grandchild. Another little boy, Samuel Hudson Carrington. This is boy number 3 out of 5. 5 grandbabies total these days. They are certainly blessed.
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2: Here's a look at your forecast. Lows dip down to about 66 overnight under clear skies. Ample sunshine expected Monday. High temperatures reach up to 87. Clear skies Monday night. Lows dip down to about 66. Bright sunshine and dry Tuesday and Wednesday. Upper 80s Tuesday. Low 90s by Wednesday. Taking a look at the extended forecast. 92 Thursday. 92 Friday. And 93 on Saturday. I'm staff meteorologist Laura Lockwood. Right now, it's 70 degrees.
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1: Here's a look at your forecast. Lulls of Lafer on 66 overnight under clear skies. Bright sunshine expected Monday. Highs level off around 87. Lulls dip down to about 66 Monday night. Clear skies. Bright sunshine and dry Tuesday and Wednesday. Upper 80s Tuesday. Low 90s by Wednesday. Taking a look at the extended forecast. 92 Thursday. 92 Friday. And 93 on Saturday. I'm staff meteorologist Laura Lockwood. Currently, it's 69 degrees.

0: Wheat and hops make beer. 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And we, along with a little help from Nashville, make great country music. All we need now is you and yours. Here, enjoy another great country song.
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Back in the Saddle. That is Luke Combs as we roll back into another hour of your favorites. Hi there, I'm Tony Cruz, and we've got to talk about it because it is the final week of FIFA action. Soccer fans, stick around.

0: Hey, that is Dan and Shay with Say So. That is the first single from their upcoming new album that will be out this next month called Young. Well, it was just over a month ago that FIFA World Cup action got underway. And can you believe it? We are rolling into the final week of action. In fact, we will see action on Tuesday, tomorrow, with the semifinals between France and Spain. Then on Wednesday, it's England and Argentina. The losers of those two games will actually play on Saturday, the third place playoff game, and then on Sunday, it is the FIFA final.
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11: Here's a look at your forecast. Lulls of Lafer on 66 overnight under clear skies. Bright sunshine expected Monday. Highs level off around 87. Lulls dip down to about 66 Monday night. Clear skies. Bright sunshine and dry Tuesday and Wednesday. Upper 80s Tuesday. Low 90s by Wednesday. Taking a look at the extended forecast. 92 Thursday. 92 Friday. And 93 on Saturday. I'm staff meteorologist Laura Lockwood. Currently, it's 69 degrees.

The 4th of July weekend was a busy one for everyone. I have friends that said they were doing absolutely nothing this weekend, just taking it easy. How about you? I hope you had a fantastic weekend. Checking out some Tucker Wetmore with his number one hit, Brunette.

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0: 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We're country all the way. Yeah! 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

0: I'm Gonna Love You. That is Cody Johnson with Carrie Underwood. Well, since we're talking all about this being the final week of FIFA and the World Cup action, let's talk about the total prize pool for the 2026 World Cup. It is the largest ever, $871 million. 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
2: Here's a look at your forecast. Lulz will offer on 66 overnight under clear skies. Bright sunshine expected Monday. High temperatures reach up to 88. Lulz around 66 Monday night. Clear skies. Lots of sunshine and dry Tuesday and Wednesday. Upper 80s Tuesday. Low 90s by Wednesday. A peek at the extended shows, 92 Thursday, 92 Friday, and 93 on Saturday. I'm staff meteorologist Laura Lockwood. Right now, 69.
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1: News. I'm Sue Guzman. Preliminary findings released in the death of Senator Lindsey Graham, finding he suffered from a ruptured aorta due to cardiovascular disease. South Carolina Representative Nancy Mace telling Fox she's not ruling out the possibility of replacing the senator.
2: If the people of South Carolina would like me to serve in that capacity, I'll certainly take a look at it. But right now, I just want to focus on him and his legacy, what he did for the state.
1: The U.S. has launched several waves of strikes on Iran over the weekend. CENTCOM says they struck dozens of targets, including air defense systems and coastal radar sites. These strikes have now ended. And New Zealand actor Sam Neill has died. Neill, known for his roles in Jurassic Park and The Piano, died Monday at the age of 78. His family says his death was sudden and unexpected. He'd been treated for a rare blood cancer and was reportedly in remission at the time of his death. 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
3: Here's a look at your forecast. Lulls of a offer on 66 overnight under clear skies. Bright sunshine expected Monday. High temperatures reach up to 88. Lows around 66 Monday night. Clear skies. Lots of sunshine and dry Tuesday and Wednesday. Upper 80s Tuesday. Low 90s by Wednesday. A peek at the extended shows 92 Thursday, 92 Friday, and 93 on Saturday. I'm staff meteorologist Laura Lockwood. Right now, 68.
0: If you're wondering why a lot of country songs are about trucks, well, it's because no one ever said, dang, look at that awesome Prius.
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sleepless in a hotel room. That is Luke Combs. Well, there was some action under the lights at Echo Park Speedway last night. We're talking NASCAR in just minutes.

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0: And that is Kenny Chesney with Don't Happen Twice. Well, it happened twice for one driver, and no doubt there will be some tired NASCAR fans after last night's weather-delayed race. The race was stopped on lap 109 due to lightning in the area, with Ryan Blaney holding the lead. After a three-hour delay, they were able to get back to the business at hand and finished in the early morning hours. Blaney would prevail in a wild overtime thriller, picking up his second victory of the 2026 season. Next Sunday, NASCAR heads to the North Wilkesboro Speedway with only six races remaining until the chase begins.
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3: Here's a look at your forecast. Lulz level off around 66 overnight under clear skies. Bright sunshine expected Monday. High temperatures reach up to 88. Lulz around 66 Monday night. Clear skies. Lots of sunshine and dry Tuesday and Wednesday. Upper 80s Tuesday. Low 90s by Wednesday. A peek at the extended shows 92 Thursday, 92 Friday, and 93 on Saturday. I'm staff meteorologist Laura Lockwood. Right now, 68.

I mentioned earlier that we're rolling into Monday the 13th, but there's nothing to worry about. But today is Fool's Paradise Day, which kind of invites you to step away from reality's demands and embrace the comforting world of our own imagination. Love.

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0: Ride. That is George Burge and Luke Brand. Since we talked about the ride that is NASCAR earlier this hour, let's talk about a wild ride tonight on American Ninja Warrior. It is season 18. It's underway, and tonight's another big night with the Eastern Regional Finals. That means the triple header is back in play, a high-speed, side-by-side, three-lane obstacle race where athletes compete to advance to the national finals. Going to be a great show tonight on American Ninja Warrior. Next week, we head to the Central Region.
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2: Here's a look at your forecast. Lulls of Lafer on 66 overnight under clear skies. Bright sunshine expected Monday. High temperatures reach up to 88. Lows around 66 Monday night. Clear skies. Lots of sunshine and dry Tuesday and Wednesday. Upper 80s Tuesday. Low 90s by Wednesday. A peek at the extended shows 92 Thursday, 92 Friday, and 93 on Saturday. I'm staff meteorologist Laura Lockwood. Right now, 68.

And now, we'd like to share our favorite recipe for a good time. First, add a little of this. Then, sprinkle in a bit of this. And then, add a whole bunch of these ones. 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
1: News, I'm Roxanne Evans. Initial reports from the D.C. medical examiner say Senator Lindsey Graham died from a ruptured aorta.
2: The condition is due to a clogging or hardening of the arteries. Senator Graham's office released the statement from the medical examiner, which also said a full death certificate will not be released until all testing is complete.
1: Fox's Gernal Scott, President Trump paid tribute, calling Graham a true American patriot. Tensions remain high in the Middle East as military strikes grow between the U.S. and Iran over the Strait of Hormuz. State Department spokesman Tony Pickett tells Fox News our Gulf allies stand with us.
3: We saw our Gulf allies and partners rejecting the idea that any country can charge tolls or fees for transit through an international waterway like the Strait of Hormuz.
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4: Here's a look at your forecast. Lulls of aloft are on 66 overnight under clear skies. Bright sunshine expected Monday. High temperatures reach up to 88. Lows around 66 Monday night. Clear skies. Lots of sunshine and dry Tuesday and Wednesday. Upper 80s Tuesday. Low 90s by Wednesday. A peek at the extended shows 92 Thursday, 92 Friday, and 93 on Saturday. I'm staff meteorologist Laura Lockwood. Right now, 68.
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What he'll never have, that is Dylan Scott. With a massive $250 million production budget, just how well did Moana fare at the box office in its first weekend out? I think I've got the answers.

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0: Hey, that is Kane Brown with Woman. Well, it started with a huge $250 million production budget, but the big question is, did Moana deliver the goods this weekend at the theaters? Unfortunately, the simple answer is no. While Moana landed at the top of the box office, it was a bit lackluster with only $43 million this weekend. Last week's number one, Minions and Monsters, drops to number two. After 6 weeks, Toy Story 5 still sitting at number three, and it's now made over $400 million. Rounding out the top five is the new movie Evil Dead Burn and Young Washington, and that's what took place at the box office this weekend.
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11: Here's a look at your forecast. Lulls of a offer on 66 overnight under clear skies. Bright sunshine expected Monday. High temperatures reach up to 88. Lulls around 66 Monday night. Clear skies. Lots of sunshine and dry Tuesday and Wednesday. Upper 80s Tuesday. Low 90s by Wednesday. A peek at the extended shows 92 Thursday, 92 Friday, and 93 on Saturday. I'm staff meteorologist Laura Lockwood. Right now, 66.

0: Kylie Green is gearing up for his fourth studio album, That's Just Me. It will be out on September 18th, 19 songs on the new album. In the meantime, checking out Riley Now will change my mind.
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0: 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That is Luke Bryan. Well, look at the time. Time for me to hop, jump, skip on out the door. 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
3: Here's a look at your forecast. Lulz of Laffer on 66 overnight under clear skies. Bright sunshine expected Monday. High temperatures reach up to 88. Lows around 66 Monday night. Clear skies. Lots of sunshine and dry Tuesday and Wednesday. Upper 80s Tuesday. Low 90s by Wednesday. A peek at the extended shows 92 Thursday, 92 Friday, and 93 on Saturday. I'm staff meteorologist Laura Lockwood. Right now, it's 66 degrees.
4: It's Cole Swindell. This is my brand new song, Girl Dad. My new single, Girl Dad, is very special to me for many reasons, you know, becoming a father, but also missing my own father. I think that's where the idea came from. You see the title, and I don't think you know what the song's about, but for me, it's just, you know, going back to visit my dad at his grave and updating him on my life and all the great things that have happened. And I wish, you know, he was here to see him. I know he can, but I wish I could see him see it, you know.
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1: News. I'm Sue Guzman. Initial reports from the medical examiner's office in D.C. say Senator Lindsey Graham likely died from a ruptured aorta.
2: The condition is due to a clogging or hardening of the arteries. Senator Graham's office released the statement from the medical examiner, which also said a full death certificate will not be released until all testing is complete.
1: Fox's Gernal Scott, the senator, had just returned from a diplomatic trip to Ukraine. Tensions still high in the Middle East. Military strikes grew this weekend between the U.S. and Iran over the Strait of Hormuz. State Department spokesman Tommy Pigott telling Fox, our Gulf allies stand with us.
3: We saw our Gulf allies and partners rejecting the idea that any country can charge tolls or fees for transit through an international waterway like the Strait of Hormuz.
1: U.S. says the latest round of strikes have ended. 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
4: Here's a look at your forecast. Ample sunshine expected today with highs around 88. Lows dip down to about 66. Tonight, clear skies. Bright sunshine expected tomorrow. Daytime highs approaching 90. Dry Wednesday and Thursday under clear skies with highs in the low 90s. Taking a look at the extended forecast, 92 Friday, 93 Saturday, and 93 on Sunday. I'm staff meteorologist Laura Lockwood. Right now, 68.
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0: Chevy Silverado. True story, too, according to Bailey, about a pickup truck his grandpa gave him back a long time ago. It couldn't have been that long. I mean, he's, what, 25? Hey, it's Rick Taylor. We appreciate you starting your day with us. Well, back to the grind. It's Monday. Hope you had a great, restful, relaxing, fun weekend, whatever you wanted to get out of it. But it's time to get back there and get the job done today as we start this Monday in a brand new week together.
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3: Here's a look at your forecast. Ample sunshine expected today with highs around 88. Lows dip down to about 66. Tonight, clear skies. Bright sunshine expected tomorrow. Daytime highs approaching 90. Dry Wednesday and Thursday under clear skies with highs in the low 90s. Taking a look at the extended forecast, 92 Friday, 93 Saturday, and 93 on Sunday. I'm staff meteorologist Laura Lockwood. Right now, it's 66 degrees.

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1: Fox News, I'm Gianna Gelosi. The Senate returns today under a dark cloud after the sudden death of Senator Lindsey Graham.
2: The Washington, D.C. medical examiner's preliminary examination found that the 71-year-old suffered an aortic dissection, or essentially complications from cardiovascular disease. An emergency crews responded to a report of chest pain at a home listed as one of Graham's addresses.
1: It's Fox's Alex Hogan. Lindsey Graham was 71. The U.S. conducting a fresh round of strikes against Iran last night in an attempt to counter Tehran's aggression in the Strait of Hormuz.
3: The U.S. military says it hit dozens of Iranian targets overnight. This in response to Iran hitting another container ship on Sunday in the Strait of Hormuz. Iran, meanwhile, says it targeted United States military facilities in Bahrain and destroyed radar systems in Oman.
1: It's Fox's Jonathan Savage. 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
5: A Moberly man charged in a hospital assault. I'm Carson Evans. A 40-year-old man is facing a felony second-degree assault charge after police say he attacked a hospital employee in Moberly. Officers say the assault happened late July 3rd when Joseph Pruitt allegedly pushed a staff member into a wall, grabbed her hair, threw her to the floor, and repeatedly kneed and kicked her. Co-workers intervened as Pruitt tried to pull her back by the ankle. The victim reported bruising and a hairline fracture. Police say Pruitt later claimed he didn't remember the incident. He was arrested on July 9th and remains in custody. The Columbia School Board will revisit proposed changes to the district's bullying policy during its regular meeting tonight. The updates outline who must report bullying, how quickly reports must be filed, and a new written complaint form available on the district's website. All employees, substitutes, contractors, and volunteers would be required to intervene and report incidents within 2 school days. Parents of victims and accused students would also be notified within 2 days. Investigations must be completed within 10 days. The meeting begins at 6 p.m. tonight at the Aslan Administration Building. A nationwide recall of a popular brand of pet food. Daria Allbringer has details.
6: The FDA's recalled 2 lots of Pedigree canned wet food for dogs because it may contain sharp fragments of metal or plastic. The 13.2-ounce cans of Pedigree high-protein chopped chicken and duck failed quality control by parent company Mars Petcare and was supposed to be destroyed by a third party. Mars says instead the food was fraudulently funneled back into the marketplace and sold to unknowing customers. Swallowing sharp objects can cause choking in dogs and a number of serious illnesses, including gastrointestinal blockages. The lots recalled are listed on the company's website. I'm Daria Albinger.
5: You're listening to news from centralmoinfo.com. A driver in northeast Missouri is reporting a sighting of a large black cat near Calio in Macon County. The witness described a 130 to 150-pound dark feline about 100 yards off the highway and said it was the second similar encounter in 2 years. Others in nearby vehicles also reported seeing the animal. Some locals refer to the creature as the Calio Beast, but wildlife officials say Missouri has no confirmed black panthers. Verified big cat sightings in the state have only involved tawny mountain lions, not black cats. For news at centralmoinfo.com, I'm Carson Evans.
7: Here's a look at your forecast. Ample sunshine expected today with highs around 88. Lows dip down to about 66 tonight. Clear skies. Bright sunshine expected tomorrow. Daytime highs approaching 90. Dry Wednesday and Thursday under clear skies with highs in the low 90s. Taking a look at the extended forecast, 92 Friday, 93 Saturday, and 93 on Sunday. I'm staff meteorologist Laura Lockwood. Right now, it's 66 degrees.
8: September corn up 5 1/4 at 444 and 3/4. December up 5 3/4 at 466 and 3/4. March up 5 1/2 at 481 1/4. August soybeans up 9 1/2 at 1201 1/4. September up 8 3/4 at 1190. November up 7 3/4 at 1198 1/2. September Chicago wheat down 1¾ at 638.5. December down 1¼ at 653.25. March down 3/4 at 665.5. And the Dow is up 149 points at 52,637. With the Secure Markets, I'm Kaylin Lair on TFN The Farm Net.
9: We know that country music leads to hootin'. Woo! And we know that hootin' leads to hollerin'. Yeah! And you know, a little hootin' hollerin' never hurt anybody. 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

0: Well, can you imagine being sucked out of the window of a 737 and surviving? It happened. I'll tell you about it. You're not going to believe this. It's coming up in a few songs right here.
1: He's a ranch hand in a pinch, man. Hotter than the red on the cattle brand. Because she's a gold digger with a quick trigger. A cast iron skillet swinging lid flipper. Now he's a double wide on the county line.

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0: can you imagine being in a 737 up in the air, sitting beside your wife, and all of a sudden, bam, you're sucked out the window? Well, apparently that happened. A 61-year-old man on board of a Boeing 737 operated by Ryanair was headed from Greece to Germany and experienced a horrifying ordeal. You don't say. Yeah, when his window was damaged and during the flight he was partially ejected, if not for the man's head being outside the window and his legs still being inside the plane, yeah, he would have been goner. That's for sure. Yeah, his wife held onto his legs. And he was able to be treated for what they call friction burns at a hospital. Yeah, but he was conscious the entire time after the plane landed. So, whew, that's scary. That's just a scary thing to think about. Think about that next time you decide you got to have that window seat.
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8: Here's a look at your forecast. Ample sunshine expected today with highs around 88. Lows dip down to about 66. Tonight, clear skies. Bright sunshine expected tomorrow. Daytime highs approaching 90. Dry Wednesday and Thursday under clear skies with highs in the low 90s. Taking a look at the extended forecast, 92 Friday, 93 Saturday, and 93 on Sunday. I'm staff meteorologist Laura Lockwood. Currently 64.
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0: Well, Meta, the parent company of Instagram and Facebook, has faced all kinds of legal challenges, but it says that it's got parental controls now. So, hey, is that good enough? Yeah, not in one country. One country says it's violating the law because it's so addictive. Tell you about what I found out coming up in a few songs. Hang on.

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0: Tennessee, where investigators in the EU have announced that Meta, the parent company of Facebook and Instagram, is in violation of its Digital Services Act. Yeah, apparently we don't have one of those in the U.S., but regulators there say that Meta didn't fully consider how some of its app features fuel compulsive use by sending users, especially young ones, into zombified autopilot mode. Yeah, one of the things the commission says that it needs to do is disable autoplay and infinite scroll, because people get addicted and just go through one right after the other. Implement some screen time breaks is also a suggestion, and it made its recommendation to change up its algorithm just a little bit to make it less engagement-oriented. Think that's going to happen? I don't know. They could be fined 6% of their global revenue in the EU if they don't do something. So, yeah, I guess they're in talks now to figure out what they could do. But here in the U.S., it's pretty much still a free-for-all.
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1: Here's what's happening at CentralMoInfo.com. A Threads Club special event will take place at the Centralia Library on Thursday, July 16th from 4:30 to 6:30 p.m. This special crafting event will be inside the Reading Room. 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
2: September corn up 4 3/4 at 4.44 1/4. December up 5 1/4 at 4.66 1/4. March up 5 1/4 at 4.81. August soybeans up 8 at 11.99 3/4. September up 7 1/4 at 11.88 1/2. November up 6 1/2 at 11.97 1/4. September Chicago wheat down 2 3/4 at 6.37 1/2. December down 2 1/4 at 6.52 1/4. March down 2 at 6.64 1/4. August live cattle down 5 cents at 2.35.20. October down 1.05 at 2.30.55. December down 1.27 at 2.30.27. August feeder cattle down 1.55 at 3.54.60. September down 1.97 at 3.51.02. October down 1.97 at 3.47.35. August lean hogs up 85 cents at 99, and the Dow is up 149 points at 52,637. With this look at your markets, I'm Kaylin Lair on TFN, the Farm Net.
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0: friends.
1: Well, here's proof that you're never too old to do things you want to do, especially if you spend a lifetime trying to do it. Sir Anthony Hopkins, you know, from Silence of the Lambs and all that. Well, he recently signed a record deal. A record deal, yeah, as a composer, not an actor, a composer. He's set to release an orchestral album that he wrote, he says, over the course of six decades of his life.

0: Who knew he was even doing that? So finally, at the age of 88, Sir Anthony Hopkins can soundtrack the evening when he has an old friend for dinner.
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3: Here's a look at your forecast. Ample sunshine expected today with highs around 88. Lows dip down to about 66. Tonight, clear skies. Bright sunshine expected tomorrow. Daytime highs approaching 90. Dry Wednesday and Thursday under clear skies with highs in the low 90s. Taking a look at the extended forecast, 92 Friday, 93 Saturday, and 93 on Sunday. I'm staff meteorologist Laura Lockwood. Currently 66.
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5: Killing Me, actually, I wrote here at the ranch as well. I just kind of run around hunting. We were actually in the middle of another song, and I started playing that melody just kind of out of nowhere. And I stopped both of them, and I said, this melody, I don't know where this just came from, but we got to chase it. Whenever that just kind of fell out of my brain and chased that whole idea and turned out to be a great song on the record.

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1: News. I'm Chris Foster. South Carolina Senate Republican Lindsey Graham's cause of death is reported as aortic dissection, a sudden tear caused by clogged and hardened blood vessels.
2: South Carolina Governor Henry McMaster will appoint someone to fill Senator Graham's seat for the remainder of his term. President Trump has said he has someone in mind, but would wait a bit before saying who it is. This is separate from the special election that will take place, likely August 11th, to find who will replace Graham as a Republican nominee for Senate. He had won his June primary.
1: It's Fox's Jessica Rosenthal. Dozens more airstrikes are reported against Iran, with Iran firing at neighbors hosting American troops in retaliation.
3: Jordan, Oman, Bahrain, and Kuwait all took fire. The Kuwait is saying that border crossings, even an oil rig, were hit out there. There's been a lot of social media traffic suggesting that U.S. service members were injured in Kuwait. Those reports are not true.
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5: Task Force 1 helped with the flood and now they're heading home. I'm Carson Evans. Historic flash flooding struck southeast Missouri late last week, with more than a foot of rain pushing the Black River to record levels and damaging hundreds of homes, campers, and vehicles. The Missouri Task Force 1, sponsored by the Boone County Fire Protection District, spent three operational periods searching flooded neighborhoods by boat and on foot, completing primary searches of more than 100 structures, over 90 campers, and more than 120 vehicles. Drone teams mapped 1,500 acres of damage. Medical crews treated injured responders and stranded residents. The task force is expected to return to Boone County today. Multiple Missouri officials have filed an appeal with the Missouri Supreme Court challenging a Jackson County judge's decision that struck down many of the state's abortion restrictions. Judge Jerry Zhang ruled in June that several laws violated Amendment 3, the reproductive rights measure voters approved in 2024, clearing the way for Planned Parenthood clinics in Kansas City, St. Louis, and Columbia to provide medication abortions. Governor Mike Kehoe, Attorney General Catherine Hanaway, and several state agencies signed on to the appeal. Because the case challenges part of the Missouri Constitution, it must be heard by the Supreme Court. Missouri leaders are watching closely as a bipartisan federal housing bill automatically becomes law. The measure took effect after President Donald Trump declined to sign it last week, but also chose not to veto it. Tammy Trujillo reports.
6: The landmark bill, known as the 21st Century Road to Housing Act, is designed to increase the housing supply in the U.S. and bring down costs, partly by limiting large investors from purchasing single-family homes. Trump refused to sign the bill because Congress wouldn't pass his Save America Act, which would place new restrictions on voting. I'm Tammy Trujillo.
5: 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Missouri leaders are remembering South Carolina Senator Lindsey Graham, who died Saturday night after a sudden illness at age 71. Missouri Senator Josh Hawley called Graham a champion for free speech and for appointing constitutionalist judges. Senator Eric Schmidt said Graham was a golf partner and one of a kind. Graham served in the U.S. Senate for more than two decades and was widely known for his work on national security and judicial issues. His death prompted tributes from lawmakers across the country. For news at CentralMoInfo.com, I'm Carson Evans.
7: Here's a look at your forecast. Ample sunshine expected today with highs around 88. Lows dip down to about 66. Tonight, clear skies. Bright sunshine expected tomorrow. Daytime highs approaching 90. Dry Wednesday and Thursday under clear skies with highs in the low 90s. Taking a look at the extended forecast, 92 Friday, 93 Saturday, and 93 on Sunday. I'm staff meteorologist Laura Lockwood. Currently 68.
8: September corn up 4 3/4 at 444 1/4. December up 5 1/4 at 466 1/4. March up 5 1/4 at 481. August soybeans up 8 at 1199 3/4. September up 7 1/4 at 1188 1/2. November up 6 1/2 at 1197 1/4. September Chicago wheat down 2 3/4 at 637.5. December down 2 1/4 at 652.25. March down 2 at 664.25. August live cattle down 5 cents at 235.20. October down 105 at 230.55. December down 127 at 230.27. August feeder cattle down 155 at 354.60. September down 197 at 351.02. October down 197 at 347.35. August lean hogs up 85 cents at 99, and the Dow is up 149 points at 52,637. With this look at your markets, I'm Kaylin Nair on TFN, the Farm Net.
9: A John Deere sitting on a hillside with a small bird perched on a stack. That's what country sounds like.
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Well, we made it through the weekend, and here we go. It's Monday, a brand spanking new week. Another opportunity for us to turn over a new leaf. Is there anything bad to know about Monday the 13th, though? Maybe. I'll tell you what I found out about that historically. Coming up in a few songs. Hang on.

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0: It's Monday the 13th. Is that considered as unlucky as a Friday the 13th? Whew, luckily not at all. Yeah, there's no strong historical or cultural record of Monday the 13th being considered especially unlucky. While some people may extend the fear of the number 13 to any day that it falls on, yeah, including Mondays, the 13th is simply a date that happens to fall on a Monday and doesn't mean anything unlucky. So you're going to have a great day. 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Just don't do it, just in case. When you speed, you have less time to react. 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
7: Here's a look at your forecast. Ample sunshine expected today with highs around 88. Lows dip down to about 66. Tonight, clear skies. Bright sunshine expected tomorrow. Daytime highs approaching 90. Dry Wednesday and Thursday under clear skies with highs in the low 90s. Taking a look at the extended forecast, 92 Friday, 93 Saturday, and 93 on Sunday. I'm staff meteorologist Laura Lockwood. Right now, 70.
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starting at 10 a.m., expecting 1,200 head. 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After we sell these 2 cow herd dispersals, we will roll right into the feeders that consist of 150 steers, 750 pounds, 100 heifers, 600 to 700 pounds, 80 heifers, 675 pounds, 80 heifers, 700 pounds, 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Once again, early listings for our cattle sale this Monday, July 13th, starting at 10 a.m., expecting 1,200 head. We will sell at 10 a.m., 50 black Angus cows with red Baldy cows. Start calving August the 10th, bred to black Simmental bulls, all home-raised, very fancy. Also, complete dispersal, 23 cows, 14 calves by side, balanced second and third stage. That's 10 a.m. start time, Tyna Livestock, Tyna, Missouri. Thank you.

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0: Rides from the Toy Story 5 movie soundtrack. I knew it. Taylor Swift right there. I knew it. I knew you. Hope everybody's having a great Monday. You know, the total prize pool for the 2026 FIFA World Cup is the largest ever. 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So you think it was worth the trip? And they got to experience a little American culture, and nothing wrong with that, right?
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10: September corn up 5 1/4 at 444 3/4. December up 6 1/4 at 467 1/4. March up 5 3/4 at 481 1/2. August soybeans up 5 3/4 at 1197 1/2. September up 5 1/4 at 1186 1/2. November up 5 1/4 at 1196. September Chicago wheat down 1 1/4 at 639. December down 1 at 653 1/2. March down 1 at 665 1/4. August live cattle down 5 cents at 235.20. October down 105 at 230.55. December down 127 at 230.27. August feeder cattle down 155 at 354.60. September down 197 at 351.02. October down 197 at 347.35. August lean hogs up 85 cents at 99, and the Dow is up 149 points at 52,637. With the Secure Markets, I'm Kaylin Lair on TFN, the Farm Net.
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0: 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I'm Elena Doctorian. 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

0: Luke Combs, that's from his Like I Am album. Man, that's good. I love that. Be By You. I think his music is getting even better. As he, you know, is more of a married man now. And, you know, he's got three kids at the house. And just a busy dude. Luke Combs, Be By You. Love that. Hey, we appreciate you making us part of your Monday, everybody. As we get things going here and you get ready to head to the office or the workplace or whatever it is you got going on today, be sure and keep us on. We'll be right in here playing the hits for you, keeping you company all day with your favorite country music. Jason Aldean, Blake Shelton, and more coming up.
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4: Here's a look at your forecast. Ample sunshine expected today with highs around 88. Lows dip down to about 66. Tonight, clear skies. Bright sunshine expected tomorrow. Daytime highs approaching 90. Dry Wednesday and Thursday under clear skies with highs in the low 90s. Taking a look at the extended forecast, 92 Friday, 93 Saturday, and 93 on Sunday. I'm staff meteorologist Laura Lockwood. Currently, it's 72 degrees.
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1: News. I'm Gianna Gelosi. President Trump ordering flags to be at half staff in honor of Senator Lindsey Graham. Fox's Jonathan Seri.
2: The president spoke with Graham on the phone just before his death. Supporters say that having the president's ear is what made Senator Graham so effective in passing legislation to ultimately benefit the people back home here in South Carolina.
1: Lindsey Graham was 71. The U.S. conducting a fresh round of strikes against Iran in an attempt to counter Tehran's aggression in the Strait of Hormuz.
3: This latest round of airstrikes came after Iran fired on a Cyprus-flagged cargo ship crossing the strait. It was traveling outside of the route designated by Iran and following the route encouraged by the U.S.
1: Iran striking back.
3: Iran once again firing on its neighbors. Jordan, Oman, Bahrain, and Kuwait all took fire.
1: Fox's Mike Tobin. 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
5: A Macon family injured in a rollover accident. I'm Carson Evans. A Macon woman and three children were injured Saturday afternoon in a rollover crash south of Cairo. The Highway Patrol says the 29-year-old driver was heading north on US 63 when her SUV went off the left side of the road, hit an embankment, and overturned in the median. She suffered serious injuries while a 2-year-old girl, a 4-year-old girl, and an 8-year-old boy received minor injuries. All four were taken by Randolph County Ambulance to University Hospital in Columbia. The vehicle was totaled. Troopers were assisted by the Sheriff's Department and the Northeast R4 Fire District. Two separate water main breaks in Moberly have left neighborhoods under boil advisories this week. The break late Friday on Moorhead Street disrupted service in the 300 to 400 block and nearby Porter Street, with crews restoring pressure early Saturday morning. Another break Sunday affected the 400 and 500 blocks of Monroe Avenue, along with parts of Cleveland Avenue, Carpenter Street, and 601 Monroe. Each outage triggered a 48-hour boil advisory once service returned. Residents should boil water for 3 minutes before drinking anytime there's an outage. Questions should be directed to the city water office. She's been a doctor, a pilot, and even ran for president. Now Barbie's going somewhere new on a postage stamp. Daria Allbringer has details.
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5: 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Missouri Attorney General Catherine Hanaway has joined 48 other attorneys general in urging the FCC to strengthen rules aimed at stopping illegal robocalls. The coalition wants stricter oversight of companies that buy and resell phone numbers, saying tighter controls would make it harder for scammers to obtain legitimate numbers used to deceive consumers. Hanaway says Americans received nearly 30 billion robocalls and text scams last year, losing close to $2 billion. Since January, more than 513 million robocalls have targeted Missourians. Residents can report unwanted calls to the Attorney General's Consumer Protection Unit at 1-800-392-8222. For news at CentralMoInfo.com, I'm Carson Evans.
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9: Here's a look at your forecast.
6: Ample sunshine expected
9: today,
6: with daytime highs approaching 88. Clear skies again tonight, lows around 66. Highs level off around 90 tomorrow. Ample sunshine expected. Temps above average Wednesday and Thursday, with highs in the low 90s. Slight chance for storms Thursday. Take a look at the extended forecast. 92 Friday, 93 Saturday, and 92 on Sunday. I'm staff meteorologist Paul Trombley. Currently 72.
10: September corn up 5 1/4 at 444 3/4. December up 6 1/4 at 467 1/4. March up 5 3/4 at 481 1/2. August soybeans up 5 3/4 at 1197 1/2. September up 5 1/4 at 1186 1/2. November up 5 1/4 at 1196. September Chicago wheat down 1 1/4 at 639. December down 1 at 653 1/2. March down 1 at 665 1/4. August live cattle down 5 cents at 235.20. October down 105 at 230.55. December down 127 at 230.27. August feeder cattle down 155 at 354.60. September down 197 at 351.02. October down 197 at 347.35. August lean hogs up 85 cents at 99, and the Dow is up 149 points at 52,637. With this look at your markets, I'm Kaylin Lair on TFN The Farm Net.
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Hey, it's Rick Taylor here with you on this Monday. Well, so you're in a 737, just flying in the air like nothing. You know, everything's just normal. And then all of a sudden, you're partially sucked out of the window when it blows out. I don't know about you, but I cannot imagine a more harrowing situation. Tell you about it. It really happened. Coming up in a few songs. Hang on. Well,

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7: Well, Meta, the parent company of Instagram and Facebook, has faced all kinds of legal challenges, but it says that it's got parental controls now. 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One country says it's violating the law because it's so addictive. Tell you about what I found out coming up in a few songs. Hang on.

0: The red, white, and blue flapping in the wind at a Friday night football game. 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

0: Well, that's certainly one way of putting it, Riley. Riley Green, I love you in the worst way. Hey, we appreciate you listening. Hope everybody has a great Monday. I got to get out of here. I got to go get something done today. Oof, I don't know what. It's probably some stuff that I lacked over the weekend, didn't get done. So that's what I'm going to head home and do. But we got more of your favorite country on the way, and it's going to keep on going even without me in here. Hang on for some Morgan Wallen and Ella Langley. And King George is up next with Amarillo by Morning. So get ready to turn that sucker up and sing along with us.
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2: Here's a look at your forecast. Ample sunshine expected today, with daytime highs approaching 88. Clear skies again tonight, lows around 66. Highs level off around 90 tomorrow. Ample sunshine expected. Temps above average Wednesday and Thursday, with highs in the low 90s. Slight chance for storms Thursday. Taking a look at the extended forecast, 92 Friday, 93 Saturday, and 92 on Sunday. I'm Staff Meteorologist Paul Trombley. Right now, it's 75 degrees.
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4: News. I'm Therese Crowley, a total workaholic senator who had fun doing it. As President Trump tells Fox, South Carolina Senator Lindsey Graham's cause of death, a tear in the aorta, hours after returning from Ukraine.
5: Senator Graham, who served as an Air Force lawyer in the 1980s, was a staunch advocate of using U.S. military power to protect democracy around the world, more recently in Ukraine. Although those views sometimes clash with growing isolationist sentiment in Washington, Senator Graham became a loyal defender of President Trump.
4: Fox's Jonathan Sari. CENTCOM completes a fourth wave of airstrikes against Iran's coastal radar, drones, missiles, and small boats attacking commercial vessels. A New Zealand actor, Sam Neill, is passed at age 78. Blockbuster career from Jurassic Park to Peaky Blinders to Damien in the Omen films. 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
7: Pulled over for driving on the wrong side of the road. I'm Carson Evans. A Moberly man was arrested Tuesday night after officers reported multiple signs of intoxication during a traffic stop. Police say 26-year-old Dylan Baker was stopped around 11 p.m. after an officer observed his vehicle traveling on the wrong side of Porter Street and noticed an inoperable headlight. Baker showed bloodshot eyes, the odor of intoxicants, and admitted to drinking earlier in the evening. He performed poorly on a field sobriety test and later provided a breath sample of 0.130%. Baker, who has no prior DWI convictions, was booked on a misdemeanor DWI charge. Baker is scheduled for arraignment on August 10th at 9 a.m. Missouri livestock producers are keeping an eye on rising screwworm cases reported in southern states, but ag officials say there's no threat to the beef supply here. The parasite feeds only on living tissue, meaning it can't burrow into packaged meat or contaminate beef headed to grocery stores. Producers are being reminded that federal inspectors monitor processing plants closely and have increased screening as a precaution.
8: There is some speculation on social that the food safety element of New World screwworm is a concern, but I'm here to tell you first and foremost, the U.S. food supply is safe.
7: Ag expert Gary Joyner with the Texas Farm Bureau says the screwworm's behavior makes contamination of retail beef impossible, and USDA officials say inspections have been strengthened. Joyner says the animals being processed are thoroughly checked.
8: There are safety protocols and inspections.

0: in place throughout our food system. It is not a food safety issue.
1: 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Farmers will soon have broader rights to repair their own John Deere equipment under a new settlement with federal regulators in several states. The agreement requires Deere to provide diagnostic and repair tools to equipment owners and independent shops, ending long-standing limits that forced many repairs through authorized dealers. Regulators argued that John Deere restricted access to software needed for servicing tractors and other machinery. The company must also avoid retaliating against owners who choose independent repair. The settlement includes $1 million for enforcement costs and places Deere under compliance oversight for 10 years as repair access expands. For news at CentralMoInfo.com, I'm Carson Evans.
2: Here's a look at your forecast. Ample sunshine expected today, with daytime highs approaching 88. Clear skies again tonight, lows around 66. Highs level off around 90 tomorrow. Ample sunshine expected. Temps above average Wednesday and Thursday, with highs in the low 90s. Slight chance for storms Thursday. Take a look at the extended forecast. 92 Friday, 93 Saturday, and 92 on Sunday. I'm Staff Meteorologist Paul Trombley. Right now, 77.
3: September corn up 4 1/4 at 4.43 3/4. December up 5 at 4.66. March up 5 at 4.80 3/4. August soybeans up 5 1/2 at 11.97 1/4. September up 4 1/2 at 11.85 3/4. November up 4 1/2 at 11.95 1/4. September Chicago wheat down 3 1/2 at 6.36 3/4. December down 2 1/4 at 6.52 1/4. March down 2 1/4 at 6.64. August live cattle up 30 cents at 235.50. October up 72 cents at 231.27. August feeder cattle up 162 at 356.22. September up 92 cents at 351.95. October up 97 cents at 348.32. August lean hogs are up 95 cents at 99.95, and the Dow's up 176 points at 52,813. 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

0: this coffee here. Anyway, I was talking about today, it is the 13th. Taylor Swift's favorite number is 13. And I think one thing that was super cool before Taylor and Travis got married, they donated $26 million to charities around the country. Just, you know, things that are near and dear to them. That is outstanding. Why 26 million? Well, because that Taylor's favorite number is 13 times two. Get it? Together, two people. That's 26. See? Math. So early on a Monday.
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6: Here's a look at your forecast. Ample sunshine expected today, with daytime highs approaching 88. Clear skies again tonight, lows around 66. Highs level off around 90 tomorrow. Ample sunshine expected. Temps above average Wednesday and Thursday, with highs in the low 90s. Slight chance for storms Thursday. Taking a look at the extended forecast, 92 Friday, 93 Saturday, and 92 on Sunday. I'm staff meteorologist Paul Trombley. Currently 79.
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0: I was so glad to hear Justin Moore. 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
1: 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John Party and his wife Summer Party. They're divorcing. 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
7: September corn up 5 at 444.5, December up 6 at 467, March up 6.25 at 482. August soybeans up 5.75 at 1197.5, September up 5 at 1186.25, November up 5.25 at 1196. September Chicago wheat down 4 at 636.25, December down 3.25 at 651.25, March down 2 at 664.25. August live cattle up 12 cents at 235.32, October up 67 cents at 231.22, August feeder cattle up 240 at 357, September up 160 at 352.62, October up 95 cents at 348.30. August lean hogs up 110 at 110 cents. October up 45 cents at 85.52. The Dow's up 39 points at 52,676. With this look at your markets, I'm Kaylin Lair on TFN, the Farm Net.
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0: Joe. Just for the record, we're not country-ish. We're country all the way. Yeah! Playing one great song after another.
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3: Here's a look at your forecast. Ample sunshine expected today, with daytime highs approaching 88. Clear skies again tonight, lows around 66. Highs level off around 90 tomorrow. Ample sunshine expected. Temps above average Wednesday and Thursday, with highs in the low 90s. Slight chance for storms Thursday. Taking a look at the extended forecast, 92 Friday, 93 Saturday, and 92 on Sunday. I'm staff meteorologist Paul Trombley. Currently 79.
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7: So as these farms do more with less, what kinds of performance or efficiency gains are farmers seeing after adding these upgrades to their machines?
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7: How does a guy make a decision that it's time for one of these precision upgrades?
8: So I encourage farmers to think about their trade cycle in their fleet, and sometimes you're 3 to 5 years out maybe before you're going to get that next newer piece of equipment. 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

0: at $6.67 and a quarter. August live cattle up 87 cents at $2.3607. October up 160 at $2.3215. August feeder cattle up 322 at $3.5782. September up 282 at $3.5385. October up 232 at $3.4967. August lean hogs are up 27 cents at $99.27. And the Dow is down 133 points at 52,503. With this look at your markets, I'm Kaylin Lair on TFN The Farm Net.
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0: Bless the Broken Road. That is such a beautiful wedding song. Well, it's a beautiful Monday song too. So don't get me wrong. But anyway, you know what is beautiful as well? And I hope I hope he takes his shirt off at some point. I can say that. It's fine. My husband looks great with his shirt off too, whatever. And you will agree with me on this. Robert Irwin. Hello, Robert Irwin. How great is he? How fun is he? How amazing. And he's going to be Dancing with the Stars, the next pro. He's going to host that. How about that? So his boogie skills, I guess they're definitely coming in handy. 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
7: Here's a look at your forecast. Ample sunshine expected today, with daytime highs approaching 88. Clear skies again tonight, lows around 66. Highs level off around 90 tomorrow. Ample sunshine expected. Temps above average Wednesday and Thursday, with highs in the low 90s. Slight chance for storms Thursday. Taking a look at the extended forecast, 92 Friday, 93 Saturday, and 92 on Sunday. I'm staff meteorologist Paul Trombley. Right now, 82.
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0: Okay, I've heard buzzing around about Blake and Gwen, and they're going to spend some time just chilling out, hanging together at their Oklahoma place that looks like a Hawaiian-inspired mansion, by the way. 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
5: September corn up 4.5 at 444, December up 5.25 at 466.25, March up 5.75 at 481.5. August soybeans up 8.25 at 1200, September up 8.5 at 1189.75, November up 8 at 1198.75. September Chicago wheat down 2.25 at 638, December down 1.5 at 653, March down 3/4 at 665.5. August live cattle up 32 cents at 235.52, October up 107 at 231.62, August feeder cattle up 222 at 356.82, September up 2 at 353.02, October up 162 at 348.97. August lean hogs up 15 cents at 99.15, and the Dow is down 223 points at 52,413. With the secure markets, I'm Kaylin Lair. 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

0: Kane Brown and Woman. I love it that Taylor and Travis, before they got married, they donated $26 million to charities near and dear to their heart. One of them was the charity that Brad Paisley and his wife, Kimberly Williams Paisley, has, the free grocery store in Nashville. So cool.
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2: Here's a look at your forecast. Bright sunshine expected this afternoon, with daytime highs approaching 88. Lows level off around 66. Tonight, clear skies. Ample sunshine expected tomorrow. High temperatures reach up to 90. Low 90s Wednesday and Thursday, with a slight chance for storms Thursday. A peek at the extended shows, 92 Friday, 93 Saturday, and 92 on Sunday. I'm staff meteorologist Paul Trombley. Right now, 82.
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1: I'm Chris Foster. President Trump says a blockade of Iranian ships is back on, and the U.S. will charge cargo ships for safe passage through the Strait of Hormuz.
2: The president posted that the U.S. is now going to be known as the guardian of the Hormuz Strait and charge 20% of all cargo shipped as reimbursement for providing security. Now, Iran has made it clear that they're going to fight that.
1: Fox's Mike Tobin. The president suggesting Lindsey Graham's sister Darlene to fill the seat left open by his death until the winner of the November election is sworn in. Republicans will have to replace Graham on that ballot.
3: Flags here at the White House have been lowered to half staff, and President Trump posted on Truth Social saying to honor the life of Senator Lindsey Graham, he is ordering that all American flags across the country be lowered to half staff.
1: Fox's Alex Hogan. One person is reported to have been killed in a shooting involving federal immigration agents in Biddeford, Maine. 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
5: Task Force One helped with the flood and now they're heading home. I'm Carson Evans. Historic flash flooding struck southeast Missouri late last week with more than a foot of rain pushing the Black River to record levels and damaging hundreds of homes, campers, and vehicles. The Missouri Task Force One, sponsored by the Boone County Fire Protection District, spent three operational periods searching flooded neighborhoods by boat and on foot, completing primary searches of more than 100 structures, over 90 campers, and more than 120 vehicles. Drone teams mapped 1,500 acres of damage. Medical crews treated injured responders and stranded residents. The task force is expected to return to Boone County today. Multiple Missouri officials have filed an appeal with the Missouri Supreme Court challenging a Jackson County judge's decision that struck down many of the state's abortion restrictions. Judge Jerry Zhang ruled in June that several laws violated Amendment 3, the reproductive rights measure voters approved in 2024, clearing the way for Planned Parenthood clinics in Kansas City, St. Louis, and Columbia to provide medication abortions. Governor Mike Kehoe, Attorney General Katherine Hanaway, and several state agencies signed on to the appeal. Because the case challenges part of the Missouri Constitution, it must be heard by the Supreme Court. Missouri leaders are watching closely as a bipartisan federal housing bill automatically becomes law. The measure took effect after President Donald Trump declined to sign it last week, but also chose not to veto it. Tammy Trujillo reports.

0: The MARC bill, known as the 21st Century Road to Housing Act, is designed to increase the housing supply in the U.S. and bring down costs, partly by limiting large investors from purchasing single-family homes. Trump refused to sign the bill because Congress wouldn't pass his Save America Act, which would place new restrictions on voting. I'm Tammy Trujillo.
1: 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Missouri leaders are remembering South Carolina Senator Lindsey Graham, who died Saturday night after a sudden illness at age 71. Missouri Senator Josh Hawley called Graham a champion for free speech and for appointing constitutionalist judges. Senator Eric Schmidt said Graham was a golf partner and one of a kind. Graham served in the U.S. Senate for more than two decades and was widely known for his work on national security and judicial issues. His death prompted tributes from lawmakers across the country. For news at CentralMoInfo.com, I'm Carson Evans.
2: Here's a look at your forecast. Bright sunshine expected this afternoon, with daytime highs approaching 88. Lows level off around 66. Tonight, clear skies. Ample sunshine expected tomorrow. High temperatures reach up to 90. Low 90s Wednesday and Thursday, with a slight chance for storms Thursday. A peek at the extended shows, 92 Friday, 93 Saturday, and 92 on Sunday. I'm staff meteorologist Paul Trombley. Right now, it's 83 degrees.
3: September corn up 3 3/4 at 4.43 1/4. December up 4 3/4 at 4.65 3/4. March up 5 at 4.80 3/4. August soybeans up 9 at 1,200 3/4. September up 8 at 11.89 1/4. November up 8 at 11.98 3/4. September Chicago wheat down 2.5 at 6.37 3/4. December down 2 at 6.52 1/2. March down 1.5 at 6.64 3/4. August live cattle down 2 cents at 2.35.17. October up 70 cents at 2.31.25. August feeder cattle up 1.40 at 3.56. September up 1.32 at 3.52.35. October up 95 cents at 348.30. August lean hogs are down 15 cents at 98.85, and the Dow is down 187 points at 52,449. With this look at your markets, I'm Kaylin Lair on TFN The Farm Net.
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Morgan Wallen got better. That's good. His dad says he's a pretty good kid growing up. Well, he had some rough hiccups, if you will, but yeah.

0: Ride, ride. Well, you can ride or fly or I don't know. They're talking about the best cities to travel, according to Travel and Leisure. And they're saying, and I don't know necessarily how they voted best, because, you know, sometimes best can be like, woohoo, party city. Or best can be like, just shh, relax, put your feet up. But here are some if you want to consider. Fort Worth, Texas. New Orleans. Savannah, Georgia. Santa Fe, New Mexico. Alexandria, Virginia, New York, New York, or Greenville, South Carolina. Yeah, those are just ones to consider.
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9: Here's a look at your forecast. Bright sunshine expected this afternoon, with daytime highs approaching 88. Lows level off around 66. Tonight, clear skies. Ample sunshine expected tomorrow. High temperatures reach up to 90. Low 90s Wednesday and Thursday, with a slight chance for storms Thursday. A peek at the extended shows, 92 Friday, 93 Saturday, and 92 on Sunday. I'm staff meteorologist Paul Trombley. Right now, it's 83 degrees.
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0: Holy cow. So Taylor Swift, the Eras Tour, the final show, received 5 Emmy nominations across 5 categories. That's crazy. The final show was released on Disney Plus December 12th of 2025.

0: We're going to take you to church. Slam, guitars, and words that rhyme. 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We'll preach from the book of Matthew. Why does he call you dog? 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Back in the saddle again. 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
8: September corn up 3 3/4 at 4.43 1/4. December up 4 3/4 at 4.65 3/4. March up 5 at 4.80 3/4. August soybeans up 9 at 1,200 3/4. September up 8 at 11.89 1/4. November up 8 at 11.98 3/4. September Chicago wheat down 2.5 at 6.37 3/4. December down 2 at 6.52 1/2. March down 1.5 at 6.64 3/4. August live cattle down 2 cents at 2.35.17. October up 70 cents at 2.31.25. August feeder cattle up 1.40 at 3.56. September up 1.32 at 3.52.35. October up 95 cents at 348.30. August lean hogs are down 15 cents at 98.85. And the Dow is down 187 points at 52,449. With this look at your markets, I'm Kaylin Lair on TFN The Farm Net.
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0: We know that country music leads to hooting. Woo! And we know that hooting leads to hollering. Yeah! 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

0: Well, I mean, come on now. So cops arrested a driver named Doofus, for real. A Scotland man, Kevin Doofus. Kevin, arrested while, driving under the influence of cannabis. They stopped him on a highway before he failed a drug test. And Doofus has been banned from driving for 3 years.
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3: Here's a look at your forecast. Bright sunshine expected this afternoon, with daytime highs approaching 88. Lows level off around 66. Tonight, clear skies. Ample sunshine expected tomorrow. High temperatures reach up to 90. Low 90s Wednesday and Thursday, with a slight chance for storms Thursday. A peek at the extended shows, 92 Friday, 93 Saturday, and 92 on Sunday. I'm staff meteorologist Paul Trombley. Currently, it's 84 degrees.
4: 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This is Alexandra Kay, and my new song, Straight for the Heart, is out right now. I hope you love it. 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

0: y'all. This is Alexandra Kay, and you just heard my brand new song, Straight for the Heart. Thank you so much for listening.
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1: News. I'm Therese Crowley. President Trump posting the U.S. is restoring the Iran blockade after a fourth round of CENTCOM strikes on Iran coastal radar, boats, drones, and missiles, and will become guardian of the Strait of Hormuz with a 20% reimbursement fee. The Senate prepares to honor the late Senator Lindsey Graham, possibly by passing a Russia sanctions package to back Ukraine. Leader John Thune.
2: I can't imagine this place without Lindsey. I can't imagine the world writ large without Lindsey for the incredible impact that he had on so many levels.
1: Fox's Chad Pergram.
3: The Senate is meeting for the first time since Graham died. Graham was an outsized figure in the Senate, and his absence will be hard for some.
1: President Trump has recommended South Carolina Governor McMaster appoint Graham's sister Darlene in the interim, who Graham adopted at age 13 when their parents died and he was in his 20s. America's listening to Fox News.
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5: A Macon family injured in a rollover accident. I'm Carson Evans. A Macon woman and three children were injured Saturday afternoon in a rollover crash south of Cairo. The Highway Patrol says the 29-year-old driver was heading north on US 63 when her SUV went off the left side of the road, hit an embankment, and overturned in the median. She suffered serious injuries while a 2-year-old girl, a 4-year-old girl, and an 8-year-old boy received minor injuries. All four were taken by Randolph County Ambulance to University Hospital in Columbia. The vehicle was totaled. Troopers were assisted by the Sheriff's Department and the Northeast R4 Fire District. Two separate water main breaks in Moberly have left neighborhoods under boil advisories this week. The break late Friday on Moorhead Street disrupted service in the 300 to 400 block and nearby Porter Street, with crews restoring pressure early Saturday morning. Another break Sunday affected the 400 and 500 blocks of Monroe Avenue, along with parts of Cleveland Avenue, Carpenter Street, and 601 Monroe. Each outage triggered a 48-hour boil advisory once service returned. Residents should boil water for 3 minutes before drinking anytime there's an outage. Questions should be directed to the City Water Office. She's been a doctor, a pilot, and even ran for president. Now Barbie's going somewhere new, on a postage stamp. Daria Allbringer has details.
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5: 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Missouri Attorney General Catherine Hanaway has joined 48 other attorneys general in urging the FCC to strengthen rules aimed at stopping illegal robocalls. The coalition wants stricter oversight of companies that buy and resell phone numbers, saying tighter controls would make it harder for scammers to obtain legitimate numbers used to deceive consumers. Hanaway says Americans received nearly 30 billion robocalls and text scams last year, losing close to $2 billion. Since January, more than 513 million robocalls have targeted Missourians. Residents can report unwanted calls to the Attorney General's Consumer Protection Unit at 1-800-392-8222. For news at CentralMoInfo.com, I'm Carson Evans.
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10: Here's a look at your forecast. Bright sunshine expected this afternoon with daytime highs approaching 88. Lows level off around 66. Tonight, clear skies. Ample sunshine expected tomorrow. High temperatures reach up to 90. Low 90s Wednesday and Thursday with a slight chance for storms Thursday. A peek at the extended shows, 92 Friday, 93 Saturday, and 92 on Sunday. I'm Staff Meteorologist Paul Trombley. Currently, it's 84 degrees.
11: September corn up 3 at 442 and a half. December up 3 and a half at 464 and a half. March up 4 at 479 and 3 quarters. August soybeans up 8 and a half at 1200 and a quarter. September up 7 and 3 quarters at 1189. November up 7 and 3 quarters at 1198 and a half. September Chicago wheat down 3.5 at 636 and 3 quarters. December down 3.25 at 651 and a quarter. March down 2.5 at 663 and 3 quarters. August live cattle down 22 cents at 234.97. October up 30 cents at 230.85. December up 37 cents at 230.65. August feeder cattle up 7 cents at 354.67. September unchanged at 351.02. October down 30 cents at 347.05. August lean hogs are down 92 cents at 98.07, and the Dow is down 173 points at 52,463. With this look at your markets, I'm Kaylin Lair on TFN, the Farm Net.
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0: those famous friends, you know it. So we heard from Luke Combs a bit ago, and he said that he learned to temper his dreams to things that seemed plausible to attain. My parents always told me to chase my dreams. And in my mind, I'm like, to an extent, right? Chase your dreams, but I'm not going to be in the Olympics. I don't have to tell you that that's not going to happen. Chase your dreams within reason. Know what I mean? 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
8: Here's a look at your forecast. Bright sunshine expected this afternoon with daytime highs approaching 88. Lows level off around 66. Tonight, clear skies. Ample sunshine expected tomorrow. High temperatures reach up to 90. Low 90s Wednesday and Thursday with a slight chance for storms Thursday. A peek at the extended shows, 92 Friday, 93 Saturday, and 92 on Sunday. I'm staff meteorologist Paul Trombley. Currently, it's 84 degrees.
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0: I just think it was so cool how Taylor and Travis donated $26 million to various charities that are near and dear to their heart. One of those charities was Brad Paisley and Kimberly Williams Paisley Free Grocery Store in Nashville. So cool. They thanked her and them, but $26 million. What? They got a portion of that. All right, we're clear.

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5: Let's take a look at your closing settlement report. September corn up 1.5 at 441, December up 2.25 at 463.25, March up 2.75 at 478.5. August soybeans up 5 at 1196.75, September up 4 at 1185.25, November up 4 at 1194.75. September Chicago wheat down 5 at 635.25, December down 4 at 650.5, March down 3 at 663.25. August live cattle down 47 cents at 234.72, October up 7 cents at 230.62, August feeder cattle down 25 cents at 354.35, September down 20 cents at 350.82, October down 50 cents at 346.85. August lean hogs are down 90 cents at 98.10. With this secure closing center report, I'm Kaylin Lair on TFN The Farm Net.
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2: Here's a look at your forecast. Daytime highs approaching 88 this afternoon under clear skies. Clear skies again tonight. Lows around 67. Sunny skies tomorrow. Highs around 90. Temperatures above average Wednesday and Thursday with highs in the low 90s. Slight chance for storms Thursday. Taking a look at the extended forecast, 92 Friday, 93 Saturday, and 92 on Sunday. I'm staff meteorologist Paul Trombley. Right now, it's 84 degrees.

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1: I'm John Saucier. A man in his 20s has been shot and killed in Biddeford, Maine by an ICE agent. This according to Maine Independent Senator Angus King, who spoke to the Boston Globe. Senator King says this man had been given an order to leave the country and weaponize his vehicle when he was shot. He went on to the senator to call for a full and transparent investigation. The death of South Carolina Senator Lindsey Graham over the weekend is raising questions about whether the Senate will be able to pass President Trump's agenda ahead of the midterm elections, especially a package of strict voter regulations known as the Save America Act. Senate Majority Leader John Thune on Fox.
2: Well, eventually we'll figure that out. We've got to move forward. You know, obviously right now we are all in the process of still processing and mourning.
1: This bill would impose sweeping new restrictions on how Americans can vote and require voters to submit documents to prove citizenship. 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
4: A man reportedly exposes himself at a state park. I'm Carson Evans. A Macon man is facing three counts of sexual misconduct after deputies say that he exposed himself at Long Branch State Park. The Macon County Sheriff's Office reports the incident happened on July 8th when witnesses told investigators that Kevin Britton was lying on the beach and behaving in a way that made several women uncomfortable. Deputies say witnesses also reported that he appeared to be recording people in the area. Officers reported in the probable cause statement that Britton poses a danger to the community. Charges were filed in the Macon County Circuit Court. Local Democrats and Republicans outlined their priorities during separate June meetings ahead of the August primary. The Randolph County Democrat Club met June 25th at MACC, where candidates Dr. Hope Tinker and John Laycamp discussed health care access, education, and support for Missouri's farm communities. The club also announced a new headquarters in Moberly and plans for youth fair outreach on August 15th. 2 days earlier, the Randolph Area Pachyderm Club met at the home of Presiding Commissioner Sid Conklin. Attendees heard from Brant Lucas, a Capitol intern, along with several local Republican candidates who shared their background and campaign focuses. The club plans to open a headquarters on Reed Street and send mid-July get-out-the-vote cards. The Kansas City International Airport reported its highest customer satisfaction scores since opening its new terminal, with travelers praising faster security lines, improved seating, and expanded food options. 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
5: Here's a look at your forecast. Daytime highs approaching 88 this afternoon under clear skies. Clear skies again tonight. Lows around 67. Sunny skies tomorrow. Highs around 90. Temperatures above average Wednesday and Thursday with highs in the low 90s. Slight chance for storms Thursday. Taking a look at the extended forecast, 92 Friday, 93 Saturday, and 92 on Sunday. I'm Staff Meteorologist Paul Trombley. Right now, 86.
6: 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September corn up 1.5 at 441.

0: 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I'm Eric De Niro. 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
9: Here's a look at your forecast. Daytime highs approaching 88 this afternoon under clear skies. Clear skies again tonight. Lows around 67. Sunny skies tomorrow. Highs around 90. Temperatures above average Wednesday and Thursday with highs in the low 90s. Slight chance for storms Thursday. Take a look at the extended forecast. 92 Friday, 93 Saturday, and 92 on Sunday. I'm Staff Meteorologist Paul Trombley. Currently 86.
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0: That's Scotty McCreery with Bottle Rockets. I'm Eric De Niro. 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
10: Let's take a look at your closing settlement report. September corn up 1.5 at 441. December up 2.25 at 463.25. March up 2.75 at 478.5. August soybeans up 5 at 11.96¾. September up 4 at 11.85¼. November up 4 at 11.94¾. September Chicago wheat down 5 at 6.35¼. December down 4 at 6.50½. March down 3 at 6.63¼. August live cattle down 47 cents at 2.34.72. October up 7 cents at 2.30.62. August feeder cattle down 25 cents at 354.35. September down 20 cents at 350.82. October down 50 cents at 346.85. August lean hogs are down 90 cents at 98.10. With this secure closing settlement report, I'm Kaylin Lair on TFN The Farm Net.
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3: Here's a look at your forecast. Daytime highs approaching 88 this afternoon under clear skies. Clear skies again tonight. Lows around 67. Sunny skies tomorrow. Highs around 90. Temperatures above average Wednesday and Thursday with highs in the low 90s. Slight chance for storms Thursday. Taking a look at the extended forecast. 92 Friday, 93 Saturday, and 92 on Sunday. I'm Staff Meteorologist Paul Trombley. Currently 86.
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1: Fox News, I'm Tom Graham. President Trump wants the sister of Lindsey Graham to serve out the rest of the late senator's term. Decision is up to South Carolina Governor Henry McMaster.
2: Darlene Graham Nordone was largely raised by her brother after their parents died while both children were young. And she remained a constant presence in his life, often appearing at campaign events. A special election is set for next month to pick a new Republican nominee.
1: Fox's Jared Halpern, an immigration agent, killed a driver in Maine. ICE claims the migrant tried to use his vehicle as a weapon and ram agents.
3: Governor Janet Mills said in a statement she was briefed on the incident and knows these situations are alarming, but state and federal law enforcement are continuing to work with the Maine Attorney General's and medical examiner's offices to determine the facts.
1: Fox's Grinnell Scott, America's listening to Fox News.
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5: On the 9th of July, an officer was dispatched to a fight in progress. Upon arrival, the officer observed a victim laying on the sidewalk, unconscious and snoring, with blood on his back and an abrasion to his head. A witness told the officer that 64-year-old Nicholas Beckwith was having a verbal argument with the victim. The witness tried to intervene, but Beckwith attempted to choke the victim, who fled and fell unconscious outside on the sidewalk. Beckwith then turned his attention to the witness when questioned, shoving him against the truck, striking him, and removing a knife from his waistband when the witness fought back. The knife was later located in the floorboard of the truck, and the witness had cuts to the scalp and face. The first victim was transported to University of Missouri Hospital in Columbia. There is suspicion that Beckwith was under the influence of methamphetamine, and he is charged with first and second degree assault. He is being held at the Randolph County Jail with a bond of $25,000. Arraignment is pending. A Macon woman and three children were injured Saturday afternoon in a rollover crash south of Cairo. The Highway Patrol says the 29-year-old driver was heading north on US 63 when her SUV went off the side of the road, hit an embankment, and overturned in the median. She suffered serious injuries, while a 2-year-old girl, a 4-year-old girl, and an 8-year-old boy received minor injuries. All four were taken by Randolph County Ambulance to the University Hospital in Columbia. The vehicle was totaled. Troopers were assisted by Sheriff's Department and the Northeast R4 Fire District. Missouri leaders are watching closely as a bipartisan federal housing bill automatically becomes law. The measure took effect after President Trump declined to sign it last week, but also chose not to veto it. Tammy Trujillo reports.
6: The landmark bill, known as the 21st Century Road to Housing Act, is designed to increase the housing supply in the U.S. and bring down costs, partly by limiting large investors from purchasing single-family homes. Trump refused to sign the bill because Congress wouldn't pass his Save America Act, which would place new restrictions on voting. I'm Tammy Trujillo.
5: 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A Northeast Missouri driver is reporting a sighting of a large black cat near Callio in Macon County. The witness described a 130 to 150-pound dark feline about 100 yards off the highway, saying it is the second similar encounter in the last 2 years. Others in nearby vehicles also reported seeing the animal. Some locals refer to a Callio beast, but wildlife officials say Missouri has not confirmed black panthers. And verified big cat sightings in the state have only involved tawny mountain lions, not black cats. For news at centralmoinfo.com, I'm Elena Doctorian.
7: Here's a look at your forecast. Bright sunshine expected this afternoon, with daytime highs approaching 88. Clear skies again tonight, lows around 67. High of 90 tomorrow, clear skies. Temperatures a bit above average Wednesday and Thursday, with highs in the low 90s. Slight chance for storms Thursday. Looking at the long range, 92 Friday, 93 Saturday, and 92 on Sunday. I'm staff meteorologist Paul Trombley. Right now, it's 86 degrees.
8: Let's take a look at your closing settlement report. September corn up 1.5 at 441, December up 2.25 at 463.25, March up 2.75 at 478.5. August soybeans up 5 at 11.96¾, September up 4 at 11.85¼, November up 4 at 11.94¾. September Chicago wheat down 5 at 6.35 1/4. December down 4 at 6.50 1/2. March down 3 at 6.63 1/4. August live cattle down 47 cents at 2.34.72. October up 7 cents at 2.30.62. August feeder cattle down 25 cents at 354.35. September down 20 cents at 350.82. October down 50 cents at 346.85. August lean hogs are down 90 cents at 98.10. With this Secure Closing Settlement Report, I'm Kaylin Lair on TFN The Farm Net.
0: Wheat and hops make beer. Corn and charred oak barrels make bourbon. And we, along with a little help from Nashville, make great country music. 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

0: Luke Bryan, hunting, fishing, loving every day. I'm Eric De Niro, and couples may occasionally drive each other crazy, but it doesn't last. Overall, people in committed relationships experience significantly fewer mental health problems than single people, according to a study done by Florida State University.
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11: Here's a look at your forecast. Bright sunshine expected this afternoon with daytime highs approaching 88. Clear skies again tonight, lows around 67. High of 90 tomorrow, clear skies. Temperatures a bit above average Wednesday and Thursday with highs in the low 90s. Slight chance for storms Thursday. Looking at the long range, 92 Friday, 93 Saturday, and 92 on Sunday. I'm staff meteorologist Paul Trombley. Right now, it's 86 degrees.
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0: Old Dominion coming up after Morgan Wallen and 20 Cigarettes.

The red, white, and blue flapping in the wind at a Friday night football game. That's what country sounds like. 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
14: Let's take a look at your closing settlement report. September corn up 1.5 at 441, December up 2.25 at 463.25, March up 2.75 at 478.5. August soybeans up 5 at 1196.75, September up 4 at 1185.25, November up 4 at 1194.75. September Chicago wheat down 5 at 635.25, December down 4 at 650.5, March down 3 at 663.25. August live cattle down 47 cents at 234.72, October up 7 cents at 230.62. August feeder cattle down 25 cents at 354.35, September down 20 cents at 350.82, October down 50 cents at 346.85. August lean hogs are down 90 cents at 98.10. With this secure closing center report, I'm Kaylin Lair on TFN, the Farm Net.
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0: That's John Morgan and Kid Myself. I'm Eric De Niro, and they're not really affordable, but they're getting cheaper. According to the latest figures, the average get-in cost for the July 19th World Cup final has dropped by 28% over the past week and 19% in the past 3 days across resale platforms. So fans, at least according to the latest figures, can attend the match for just $7,149 per seat.
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2: Here's a look at your forecast. Ample sunshine expected this afternoon, with daytime highs approaching 88. Lows dip down to about 67 tonight, clear skies. Bright sunshine tomorrow, highs around 90. Temperatures above average Wednesday and Thursday, with highs in the low 90s. Slight chance of thunderstorms Thursday. Looking further out, 92 Friday, 93 Saturday, and 92 on Sunday. I'm staff meteorologist Kara Foster. Right now, 86.
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1: John Saucier, this is a Fox News alert. Congress honoring late South Carolina Senator Lindsey Graham, who passed away this weekend with what his office described as a brief and sudden illness. Today on the Senate floor, Majority Leader John Thune acknowledged the senator's influential vision for American foreign policy.
2: There was no bigger believer in America's role in the world. He was confident that the United States could be a force for good, and he gave everything he had to ensuring that we would be.
1: We just heard from South Carolina Governor Henry McMaster, who has appointed Lindsey Graham's sister Darlene to serve the remainder of his Senate term. He had recently returned from a diplomatic mission, the senator, to Ukraine, and had been leading efforts to levy new sanctions against Russia. Senator Lindsey Graham was 71 years old, and again, his sister Darlene has now been appointed to serve out the remainder of his term by South Carolina's governor. 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
4: Two drivers were injured Wednesday afternoon in a head-on crash east of Kirksville. The Highway Patrol says a 30-year-old Queen City woman was driving east on Missouri 11 when her car crossed the center line and hit a westbound vehicle driven by a 78-year-old Kirksville man. Both vehicles were totaled and towed from the scene. The drivers, who were both wearing seatbelts, suffered minor injuries and were taken to Northeast Regional Medical Center. Troopers were assisted by the Adair County Sheriff's Department. Multiple Missouri officials have filed an appeal with the Missouri Supreme Court challenging a Jackson County judge's decision that struck down many of the state's abortion restrictions. Judge Jerry Zhang ruled in June that several laws violated Amendment 3, the reproductive rights measure voters approved in 2024, clearing the way for Planned Parenthood clinics in Kansas City, St. Louis, and Columbia to provide medical abortions. Governor Mike Kehoe, Attorney General Catherine Hanaway, and several state agencies signed on to the appeal. Because the case challenges part of the Missouri Constitution, it must be heard by the Supreme Court. You're listening to news at centralmoinfo.com. The Columbia School Board will revisit proposed changes to the district's bullying policy during its regular meeting Monday night. The updates outline who must report bullying, how quickly reports must be filed, and a new written complaint form available on the district website. All employees, substitutes, contractors, and volunteers would be required to intervene and report incidents within 2 days. Parents of victims and accused students would also be notified in those 2 days. Investigations must be completed within 10 days. The meeting begins at 6 p.m. at the Aslin Administration Building. Historic flash flooding struck southeast Missouri late last week, with more than a foot of rain pushing the Black River to record levels and damaging hundreds of homes, campers, and vehicles. Missouri Task Force 1, sponsored by the Boone County Fire Protection District, spent 3 operational periods searching flooded neighborhoods by boat and on foot, completing primary searches of more than 100 structures, over 90 campers, and more than 120 vehicles. Drone teams mapped 1,500 acres of damage. Medical crews treated the injured and stranded residents. The task force is expected to return to Boone County today. A Northeast Missouri driver is reporting a sighting of a large black cat near Callio in Macon County. The witness described a 130 to 150 pound dark feline about 100 yards off the highway. Some locals refer to a Callio beast, but wildlife officials say Missouri has not confirmed black panthers, and verified big cat sightings in the state have only involved tawny mountain lions, not black cats. For news at centralmoinfo.com, I'm Elena Doctorian.
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6: Here's a look at your forecast. Ample sunshine expected this afternoon, with daytime highs approaching 88. Lows dip down to about 67 tonight, clear skies. Bright sunshine tomorrow, highs around 90. Temperatures above average Wednesday and Thursday, with highs in the low 90s. Slight chance of thunderstorms Thursday. Looking further out, 92 Friday, 93 Saturday, and 92 on Sunday. I'm staff meteorologist Kara Foster. Currently 88.
7: Let's take a look at your closing settlement report. September corn up 1.5 at 441, December up 2.25 at 463.25, March up 2.75 at 478.5. August soybeans up 5 at 11.96¾, September up 4 at 11.85¼, November up 4 at 11.94¾. September Chicago wheat down 5 at 6.35¼, December down 4 at 6.50½, March down 3 at 6.63¼. August live cattle down 47 cents at 234.72, October up 7 cents at 230.62. August feeder cattle down 25 cents at 354.35, September down 20 cents at 350.82, October down 50 cents at 346.85. August lean hogs are down 90 cents at 98.10. With this secure closing settlement report, I'm Kaylin Lair on TFN The Farm Net.
8: So, just for the record, we're not country-ish. We're country all the way. Yeah! 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

0: That's Luke Bryan Country, and She Knows It. I'm Eric De Niro, and Americans worry, especially about our family's health. A study of 2,000 Americans reveals 45% of people are worried about their spouse or partner, 43% are concerned about their mother, and 42% are concerned about their dad.
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8: Here's a look at your forecast. Ample sunshine expected this afternoon, with daytime highs approaching 88. Lows dip down to about 67 tonight, clear skies. Bright sunshine tomorrow, highs around 90. Temperatures above average Wednesday and Thursday, with highs in the low 90s. Slight chance of thunderstorms Thursday. Looking further out,

0: 92 Friday, 93 Saturday, and 92 on Sunday. I'm staff meteorologist Kara Foster. Currently, it's 88 degrees.
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0: That's Lainey Wilson and 4x4 by you. I'm Eric De Niro. Stick around. Got some Darius Rucker coming up for you, and I'll play Cody Johnson next.
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7: Let's take a look at your closing settlement report. September corn up 1.5 at 441, December up 2.25 at 463.25, March up 2.75 at 478.5. August soybeans up 5 at 11.96¾, September up 4 at 11.85¼, November up 4 at 11.94¾. September Chicago wheat down 5 at 6.35¼, December down 4 at 6.50½, March down 3 at 6.63¼. August live cattle down 47 cents at 234.72, October up 7 cents at 230.62. August feeder cattle down 25 cents at 354.35, September down 20 cents at 350.82, October down 50 cents at 346.85. August lean hogs are down 90 cents at 98.10. With this secure closing settlement report, I'm Kaylin Lair on TFN The Farm Net.
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0: Luke Combs and Ain't No Love in Oklahoma. I'm Eric De Niro, and a hairy chest signals that a man is smart. Researchers report that men who are members of Mensa, an organization just for people with exceptionally high IQs, are 5 times more likely to have hairy chests.
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3: Here's a look at your forecast. Ample sunshine expected this afternoon, with daytime highs approaching 88. Lows dip down to about 67 tonight. Clear

0: skies. Bright sunshine.
1: Tomorrow,
0: highs around 90. Temperatures above average.
1: Wednesday and Thursday,
0: with highs in the low 90s.
1: Slight chance of thunderstorms.
0: Thursday.
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1: I'm staff meteorologist Kara Foster.
0: Right now,
1: it's 88 degrees.
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1: Fox News, I'm Tom Graham. South Carolina Governor Henry McMaster naming Lindsey Graham's sister to carry out his remaining Senate term after his death last weekend.
2: Lindsey took care of his little sister in years long departed. It's my honor to ask his little sister, Darlene Graham, to finish his work for him now.
1: Now, she's expected to stay in the role while a special election takes place. California launching an incentive to keep electric vehicles moving in the state.
3: Governor Gavin Newsom says starting later this summer, Californians buying their first electric vehicle with a retail price of up to $50,000 can drive home with $3,500 off. This is part of a new rebate program bill the governor signed dedicating more than $135 million for what Newsom calls an affordable clean car future.
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5: A 40-year-old man is facing a felony second-degree assault charge after police say he attacked a hospital employee in Moberly. Officers say the assault happened late July 3rd when Joseph Pruitt allegedly pushed a staff member into a wall, grabbed her hair, threw her to the floor, and repeatedly kneed and kicked her. Co-workers intervened as Pruitt tried to pull her back by the ankle. The victim reported bruising and a hairline fracture. He was arrested July 9th and remains in custody. Two separate water main breaks in Moberly have left neighborhoods under boil advisories for weeks. A break late Friday on Moorhead Street disrupted service in the 300 to 400 block and nearby Porter Street, with crews restoring pressure early Saturday morning. Another break Sunday affected the 400 to 500 blocks of Monroe Avenue, along with parts of Cleveland Avenue, Carpenter Street, and 601 Monroe. Each outage triggers a 48-hour boil advisory once service returns. Residents should boil water for 3 minutes before drinking. Questions can be directed to the city water office. Multiple Missouri officials have filed an appeal with the Missouri Supreme Court challenging a Jackson County judge's decision that struck down many of the state's abortion restrictions. Judge Jerry Zhang ruled in June that several laws violated Amendment 3, the reproductive rights measure voters approved in 2024, clearing the way for Planned Parenthood clinics in Kansas City, St. Louis, and Columbia to provide medical abortions. Governor Mike Kehoe, Attorney General Catherine Hanaway, and several state agencies signed on to the appeal. Because the case challenges part of the Missouri Constitution, it must be heard by the Supreme Court. Multiple agencies are investigating overnight vandalism at the Pulaski County Health Center in Waynesville. Staff reported Thursday morning that someone used the exterior of the building as a billboard, leaving graffiti referencing HIV and AIDS. The center posted the incident on social media, calling the act disappointing and unnecessary. Local law enforcement are reviewing video feeds from the area to identify the person responsible. Officials say the investigation is ongoing as they work to determine when the vandalism occurred and whether additional damage was done. A new store has recently opened in downtown Macon. JMLM This and That is a thrift store that cites supporting their community as their foremost mission. The store's stock contains furniture, baby toys, decorations, clothing, and more, with the store's stated goal being to, quote, provide customers and community with high-quality items and an affordable price. Their Facebook page says that 100% of proceeds go back to the community. The storefront is located at 109 North Ruby Street in Macon. For news at centralmoinfo.com, I'm Elena Doctorian.
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7: Here's a look at your forecast. Ample sunshine expected this afternoon, with daytime highs approaching 88. Lows dip down to about 67 tonight, clear skies. Bright sunshine tomorrow, highs around 90. Temperatures above average Wednesday and Thursday, with highs in the low 90s. Slight chance of thunderstorms Thursday. Looking further out, 92 Friday, 93 Saturday, and 92 on Sunday. I'm staff meteorologist Kara Foster. Currently, it's 86 degrees.
8: Let's take a look at your closing settlement report. September corn up 1.5 at 441, December up 2.25 at 463.25, March up 2.75 at 478.5. August soybeans up 5 at 11.96 and 3 quarters. September up 4 at 11.85 and a quarter. November up 4 at 11.94 and 3 quarters. September Chicago wheat down 5 at 6.35 and a quarter. December down 4 at 6.50 and a half. March down 3 at 6.63 and a quarter. August live cattle down 47 cents at 234.72. October up 7 cents at 230.62. August feeder cattle down 25 cents at 354.35. September down 20 cents at 350.82. October down 50 cents at 346.85. August lean hogs are down 90 cents at 98.10. 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

0: That's Carrie Underwood with Last Name. 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
9: Here's a look at your forecast. Ample sunshine expected this afternoon with daytime highs approaching 88. Lows dip down to about 67 tonight. Clear skies. Bright sunshine tomorrow, highs around 90. Temperatures above average Wednesday and Thursday, with highs in the low 90s. Slight chance of thunderstorms Thursday. Looking further out, 92 Friday, 93 Saturday, and 92 on Sunday. I'm staff meteorologist Kara Foster. Right now, 86.
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0: 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I've got some Leanne Womack on the way for you, and Jason Aldean is up next.
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10: Let's take a look at your closing settlement report. September corn up 1.5 at 441, December up 2.25 at 463.25, March up 2.75 at 478.5. August soybeans up 5 at 1196.75, September up 4 at 1185.25, November up 4 at 1194.75. September Chicago wheat down 5 at 635.25, December down 4 at 650.5, March down 3 at 663.25. August live cattle down 47 cents at 234.72, October up 7 cents at 230.62, August feeder cattle down 25 cents at 354.35, September down 20 cents at 350.82, October down 50 cents at 346.85. August lean hogs are down 90 cents at 98.10. With this secure closing center report, I'm Kaylin Lair on TFN The Farm Net.
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3: Here's a look at your forecast. Ample sunshine expected this afternoon, with daytime highs approaching 88. Lows dip down to about 67 tonight, clear skies. Bright sunshine tomorrow, highs around 90. Temperatures above average Wednesday and Thursday, with highs in the low 90s. Slight chance of thunderstorms Thursday. Looking further out, 92 Friday, 93 Saturday, and 92 on Sunday. I'm staff meteorologist Kara Foster. Right now, 86.
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1: Fox News, I'm John Saucier. South Carolina Senator Lindsey Graham's sister Darlene Graham-Nordon has been appointed by Governor Henry McMaster to serve as interim senator, finishing out her late brother's term.
2: It is such a privilege to get to finish some of his important work, and I promise to work hard over the next several months to support the president and carry forward the efforts of my brother.
1: She's set to be sworn in tomorrow afternoon. A man is dead after an ICE-involved shooting in Biddeford, Maine this morning. Maine Senator Angus King is calling for a full and transparent investigation.
3: Apparently, there are no cameras involved. Body cameras were not on the agents, and so we have no video evidence of what occurred in this case.
1: Authorities there say this guy was shot after allegedly weaponizing his vehicle during an encounter with ICE agents. 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
5: On the 9th of July, an officer was dispatched to a fight in progress. Upon arrival, the officer observed a victim laying on the sidewalk, unconscious and snoring, with blood on his back and an abrasion to his head. A witness told the officer that 64-year-old Nicholas Beckwith was having a verbal argument with the victim. The witness tried to intervene, but Beckwith attempted to choke the victim, who fled and fell unconscious outside on the sidewalk. Beckwith then turned his attention to the witness when questioned, shoving him against a truck, striking him, and removing a knife from his waistband when the witness fought back. The knife was later located in the floorboard of the truck, and the witness had cuts to the scalp and face. The first victim was transported to University of Missouri Hospital in Columbia. There is suspicion that Beckwith was under the influence of methamphetamine, and he is charged with first and second degree assault. He is being held at the Randolph County Jail with a bond of $25,000. Arraignment is pending. A Macon woman and three children were injured Saturday afternoon in a rollover crash south of Cairo. The Highway Patrol says the 29-year-old driver was heading north on U.S. 63 when her SUV went off the side of the road, hit an embankment, and overturned in the median. She suffered serious injuries, while a 2-year-old girl, a 4-year-old girl, and an 8-year-old boy received minor injuries. All four were taken by Randolph County Ambulance to the University Hospital in Columbia. The vehicle was totaled. Troopers were assisted by Sheriff's Department and the Northeast R4 Fire District. Missouri leaders are watching closely as a bipartisan federal housing bill automatically becomes law. The measure took effect after President Trump declined to sign it last week, but also chose not to veto it. Tammy Trujillo reports.
6: The landmark bill, known as the 21st Century Road to Housing Act, is designed to increase the housing supply in the U.S. and bring down costs, partly by limiting large investors from purchasing single-family homes. Trump refused to sign the bill because Congress wouldn't pass his Save America Act, which would place new restrictions on voting. I'm Tammy Trujillo.
5: 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A Northeast Missouri driver is reporting a sighting of a large black cat near Callio in Macon County. The witness described a 130 to 150-pound dark feline about 100 yards off the highway, saying it is the second similar encounter in the last 2 years. Others in nearby vehicles also reported seeing the animal. Some locals refer to a Callio beast, but wildlife officials say Missouri has not confirmed black panthers. And verified big cat sightings in the state have only involved tawny mountain lions, not black cats. For news at centralmoinfo.com, I'm Elena Doctorian.
7: Here's a look at your forecast. Lows around 67 tonight under clear skies. Bright sunshine expected again tomorrow. Daytime highs approaching 90. Mainly clear skies tomorrow night. Lows level off around 70. Temps above average Wednesday and Thursday with highs in the low 90s. Slight chance for storms Thursday. Looking at the long range, 92 Friday, 93 Saturday, and 92 on Sunday. I'm staff meteorologist Kara Foster. Currently 85.
8: Let's take a look at your closing settlement report. September corn up 1.5 at 441, December up 2.25 at 463.25, March up 2.75 at 478.5. August soybeans up 5 at 11.96¾, September up 4 at 11.85¼, November up 4 at 11.94¾. September Chicago wheat down 5 at 635 and a quarter.

0: December down 4 at 650 and a half, March down 3 at 663 and a quarter. August live cattle down 47 cents at 234.72, October up 7 cents at 230.62, August feeder cattle down 25 cents at 354.35, September down 20 cents at 350.82, October down 50 cents at 346.85. August lean hogs are down 90 cents at 98.10. 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
9: Here's a look at your forecast. Lows around 67 tonight under clear skies. Bright sunshine expected again tomorrow. Daytime highs approaching 90. Mainly clear skies. Tomorrow night, lows level off around 70. Temps above average Wednesday and Thursday with highs in the low 90s. Slight chance for storms Thursday. Looking at the long range, 92 Friday, 93 Saturday, and 92 on Sunday. I'm staff meteorologist Kara Foster. Currently 85.
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1: 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I'm Eric De Niro. 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
1: Here's a look at your forecast. Lows around 67 tonight under clear skies. Bright sunshine expected again tomorrow. Daytime highs approaching 90. Mainly clear skies. Tomorrow night, lows level off around 70. Temps above average Wednesday and Thursday with highs in the low 90s. Slight chance for storms Thursday. Looking at the long range, 92 Friday, 93 Saturday, and 92 on Sunday. I'm staff meteorologist Kara Foster. Currently, it's 84 degrees.
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